Jar of Hearts. Kasing-kasing. Inaasod sa jar. Opo, usa ka jar nga puno kasing-kasing. Hearts mine. Anyway, time check. It's at 10:37 in the morning. And time check is brought to you by King Dragon STL's Worthless Result. 10:30 a.m. draw 393. 10:30 a.m. draw. King Dragon STL Worthless Result 393. Right now, next playing, here's another song for you, mga katropa. Sometimes nagkuso-kuso mo din, ha? Sometimes naghugas plato sa... 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Anyway, just enjoy the music. Restless Heart. With a song, I'll Be Still Loving You.

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0: Roger Hudson, Lovers in the Wind. 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
2: Let us heed the words of the Supreme Court that said, impeachment is not a chance to settle political scores. It is not a stage for political theater or personal attacks. Because when the focus shifts to the person rather than the alleged wrongdoing, the process loses its integrity. As presiding officer, I shall do my part to uphold the fairness and integrity of this process and shall see it through to its proper conclusion. At this point, I would like to thank my colleagues for their trust and confidence. I did not seek nor did I ask for this responsibility, but neither will I shirk from fulfilling this duty without fear or favor. This now brings me to the threshold questions that will guide the conduct of this trial and the rulings of the chair. First, what is the number of votes needed to convict the respondent? Mm. Second, what is the quantum of proof required to sustain a judgment of conviction or acquittal in these proceedings? Third, how strictly or liberally will this court apply the rules in resolving questions of procedure and evidence? On the first issue, the Constitution provides that no person shall be convicted without the concurrence of two-thirds of all the members of the Senate. With 24 members of the Senate, a literal interpretation of this means that conviction requires the affirmative vote of at least 16 senator judges. Mm. This literal interpretation finds direct support in the 2000 case of Bayan versus Zamora, which concerned the Senate's compliance with the two-thirds vote required to concur in a treaty. Mm. Despite having only 23 incumbent senators at that time, then Senator Gloria Macapagal Arroyo was elected as vice president. Therefore, there were only 23 senators. The court held, the charter provides that the Senate shall be composed of 24 senators. Without a tinge of doubt, two-thirds of the figure or not less than 16 members is an unquestionable compliance with the requisite number of votes mentioned in Section 21 of Article 7. It behooves, therefore, all of us to observe the same fidelity with the Constitution in this trial, which affects not only the mere ratification of a treaty, but more so affects the substantial rights of the respondent, as well as the sovereign will of the people as expressed in the overwhelming mandate given to her. This is the prevailing law today. Mm. And whether we agree with it or not, we must abide by it. However, those who disagree are not without recourse, because this is without prejudice to the right of any party who holds a different view to seek judicial relief. And should the Supreme Court, who possesses the sole authority to interpret the Constitution by virtue of its power of judicial review, render a different ruling on this question other than what the Chair has stated, this Court and this representation shall faithfully abide by that ruling of the Supreme Court. On the question of quantum of proof, given that impeachment is a sui generis constitutional proceedings, the standards of proof that govern administrative, civil, and criminal proceedings do not apply. However, this does not mean that senator judges shall rely solely on their conscience in deciding this case. No less than the Supreme Court also said that, quote, decisions regarding whether to acquit or convict must be based upon clear charges supported by sufficiently clear and convincing evidence. Furthermore, let me be clear that the burden of proof in these proceedings rests upon the prosecution. It does not and will not shift. The respondent is afforded the presumption of innocence and has no obligation to disprove the charges against her. Finally, we turn to the application of the rules of court in these proceedings. Rule 1, Section 6 of the Rules of Courts provide that the rules shall be liberally construed in order to promote their objective of securing a just, speedy, and inexpensive disposition of every action and proceeding. We are also guided by the Supreme Court's benchbook for trial judges, which reflects a long-standing principle of adjudication. In case of honest doubt about the admissibility of evidence, it is a better policy to rule in favor of admission and let the senator judges decide whether to give it little or no weight when deciding upon the case in the final outcome. But let me be clear. A liberal construction of the rules is not a license to ambush the opposing party, bypass due process, or introduce unverified evidence that would prejudice the fair and orderly conduct of this trial. Accordingly, consistent with the demands of due process, fair play, and the orderly administration of justice, the chair will construe the rules liberally so that, number one, the prosecutors may be able to adequately present their case, that the respondent may be able to rigorously test it. Number three, that the senator judges may be able to weigh the evidence for themselves. And fourth, so that the Filipino people may hear the whole and impartial truth regarding the allegations against the Vice President. Let us remember what our oath requires us, to do impartial justice according to the Constitution and the laws. 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
0: Si Senator Chis Escudero, may bagong presiding officer magigala human nga doon ay nahitabo nga votation. 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
1: Asintado!
0: So, di ang magigala, no? 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Mo dito imutimon aning mong impeachment trial imbis ni Gatchalian magihigala. Ato ning tanawon oje padayon gyud po ta double G.
2: Same as approved. Ma'am, on the motion? There being no objection, journal is hereby approved. Senator Kaitang?
3: Mr. President, let me thank you and just make the manifestation that this representation believes that it is a threshold issue, the number of senators to convict and two-thirds, the logical, fair, that would give justice to the Constitution 16. So I thank you for that statement. And as you mentioned, it is a statement of the court, not only of the presiding justice, because napaka-importante na sa umpisa pa lang, alam na ng prosecution at alam na ng depensa kung ilan. Having said that, Mr. President, as to the issue of the presiding officer, not to take up more time, I'd like to register a continuing objection, but instead of giving my arguments, may I submit it in writing, with basically saying that violation of the Constitution is not a technicality. But if our dear colleagues would allow, we will just submit it in writing, Mr. President.
2: The
3: whoever wants to join.
2: The continuing objection of the gentleman is noted, and he may so submit his extended written explanation in writing for the record. Senator Cayetano?
4: Thank you, Mr. President. Just a few administrative matters with your indulgence, dear colleagues.
2: The lady may proceed.
4: Thank you. I read that we have rules for our resource panel and also our prosecution and defense that no drinks and food allowed. May I respectfully request that they be allowed to have water? It's a basic human right naman siguro na makainom ng tubig. I read something. I'm just saying, I saw rules. So I'm making clear because knowing them, they will follow our rules, and I think it's not right to not allow drinks. And then, there may be some who are pre-diabetic or diabetic and need to eat something. So, if they have to have crackers or whatever it is that they need to have, I think we should allow them to do that, Mr. President.
0: Okay.
4: Sama-sama ko na yung rules ko, ha. And then, they should also be allowed to have a bathroom break. I don't want them to also, may ibang klaseng sakit naman yung hindi nakakapunta sa banyo. So, they'd automatically be allowed. I think they're responsible enough to, they're a whole team. There's like a dozen of them here. And then finally, smoking is sitting is the new smoking, may we also allow them without them having to ask for permission to stand up, stand in the back, and to stretch their legs? Because it is not healthy to be sitting down for 2, 3, 4 hours, and I think our hearings will go on for a long time. So that is my humble submission for the health and wellness of our prosecution.
0: Sige, health and wellness ng kampiya kita, no?
2: And we will discuss the matter with the parties.
0: No?
2: Senator Pangilinan.
0: Kiko Pangilinan.
5: Yes, Mr. President,
0: pila kay gastos gobyerno aning
5: to submit a written explanation of my vote, particularly on the matter of referring to the Constitutional Commission when the debates of the Constitutional Commission, Mr. President, where I believe there is a contrary opinion, which the Supreme Court, in fact, ruled in previous rulings. Chavez, the Chavez case, Mr. President. For the record.
2: Noted. The gentleman may do so. If there are no other matters, we now proceed to trial. The clerk of court will please call the case before this impeachment court.
0: Dara!
6: Case number 004-2026. In the matter of impeachment trial of Vice President Sara Zimmerman Duterte.
2: Appearances for the prosecution.
0: Okay.
7: Good afternoon, Your Honors. We are 11 House prosecutors and 15 private prosecutors. I am Representative Gerville Jinky Petrix Luistro, appearing for the prosecution. We are ready, Your Honor.
0: Okay.
2: May we get the names of the other panel of prosecutors as well as the counsel for prosecutors one by one for the record?
0: Pagpaila-ila sa prosecution niya habig, ha?
8: Good afternoon, if Your Honors, please. We have already submitted the names of the public and private prosecutors who have formally entered their appearance. Ako po si Representative Jose Manuel I. Diokno, magalang pong humaharap sa Senate Impeachment Court.
0: Congressman Shel Diokno. First, Gerville Luistro, Diokno, karon Laila Dilima.
9: Good afternoon, Your Honors. I am Representative Laila Dilima from the Mamamayang Liberal or ML party list, respectfully appearing as public prosecutor. We're ready.
0: Okay.
10: Good afternoon, Your Honor. I am Congressman Joel Chua, respectfully appearing for the public prosecutor representing the 3rd District of Manila.
0: Okay, Joel Chua.
11: Good afternoon, Your Honors. I am Arlene Kakabagaw from Dinagat Islands, representing the public prosecutor, Your Honor.
0: Okay.
12: Good afternoon, Your Honors. I am Representative Lawrence Rivera Defensor from the 3rd District of Iloilo, respectfully appearing as public prosecutor.
0: Okay.
13: Good afternoon, Your Honors. Representative Jonathan Keith Flores of the 2nd District of Bukidnon as public prosecutor, Your Honor.
14: Good afternoon, Your Honors. Representative Isabel Maria Jorge Zamora from the Lone District of San Juan City as public prosecutor.
15: Good afternoon, Representative Terry Don of Bicol Saro Party List. We are ready, Your Honor. 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
16: Good afternoon, Your Honors. Representative Ramon Rodrigo L. Gutierrez of One Red Party List, respectfully entering appearance for the public prosecution.
17: Good afternoon, Your Honors. Representative Lordan Swan of the 1st District of Cagayan de Oro City, respectfully appearing for the prosecution.
2: For the record and for the information of our prosecutors, the term used in our rules for the public prosecutors, as you so mentioned, should be panel of prosecutors of the House of Representatives. And insofar as I've been hearing the term private prosecutors, the private lawyers will be referred to as counsel for the prosecutors. You may proceed.
18: Good afternoon, Your Honors. I'm Attorney Lorna
0: Kapunan.
18: Good afternoon, Your Honors. I'm Attorney Lorna Pataho Kapunan, counsel for the prosecutors under the control and supervision of the panel of prosecutors from the House.
0: Takana ni nila, no? Napailain.
19: Magandang hapon. Ako po si Attorney Armando Virgil D. Ligutan ng Sapayan Lim Alvarez ang Ligutan Law Offices or sa Legal Law from Cebu City.
0: Tinoon.
19: We are under the direct control and supervision of our honorable prosecutors from the House of Representatives. Ready, Your Honor.
0: Attorney Ligutan, no? From Cebu City. Sa pilain. Pagpalaila niya sa public or private prosecutor.
20: Good afternoon, Your Honors. Mm. I am May Sancho Divina Gracia of the Co. and Divina Gracia Law Offices, and I am respectfully entering my appearance as counsel for the prosecutors.
0: Okay. Sa pilain. Murag loya kay Senator Bongo Tanaw, no? Lain. Kisani.
21: Your Honors, good afternoon. I'm Attorney Lino Chris Patao Kapunan, respectfully appearing as counsel for the prosecutors, acting under the direct control and supervision of the panel of prosecutors of the House of Representatives.
0: Si Robin Padilla, akong gitanaw po din na pita ka sa si Robin.
22: Good afternoon, Your Honors. Attorney Sonia Castillo, private prosecutor, under direct control and supervision of the public prosecutors.
0: Okay.
22: We are ready, Your Honor.
0: Sunod. Isa pa ilaing abogado.
23: Good afternoon, Your Honors. Attorney Dina Melissa Lorenzo Singyan for counsel for the prosecutors. Mm. We are ready on.
0: Sherwin Gatsalian, no? What's unlearned na Sherwin?
24: Good afternoon, Your Honors. I'm Attorney Marf Ortiz Fua, appearing as counsel for the panel of prosecutors.
0: Attorney
24: Good afternoon.
0: Fua.
24: We are ready, Your Honor.
0: Igonsakan is mga politiko po dito sa kuwan. 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Oh, waiting for live video signal. 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Oh, ano, klaruhan na diyan karong internet provider sa Senado, oy. 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
25: Good afternoon, Your Honors. I'm Attorney Reynaldo Robles of the law firm of Chan Robles and Associates, appearing as counsel for the prosecutors
0: prosecutor
25: under the control and supervision of the public prosecutors. Ready, Your Honor.
0: Okay. Di po basta-basta ni mga law firm gagi panghandulan, ano na? Kinig ilado po ni dito sa kuwan.
26: Good afternoon, Your Honors.
0: Kasi mani?
26: Bettina Nepomuceno Zamora, respectfully appearing as counsel for prosecutors. We are ready.
0: Okay. Tagka naman na pila-pila man sa kabuok. Kurag siniguro mo ganyang ilan.
27: Please, the court, Attorney Duterte, appearing as counsel and under the control and supervision of the House Panel of Prosecutors.
0: Ngilinig po ni Attorney Duterte. Kanto sa Attorney Virgil Armando Ligutan ba? Kung mga amigo at magigalang
16: Attorney Benjamin Siguatalosa Jr. respectfully appearing as counsel for the prosecutors acting under the direct control and supervision. The prosecution is ready, Your Honors.
0: Sige.
16: No other entry of appearances? That's it? How many in all?
0: Pila mo kabuk, be?
16: Representative Luis Cho? 11 on the part of the House insofar as the panel of prosecutors is concerned, and?
28: We understand, Your Honor, that only 13 private prosecutors enter their appearance today.
0: Mm?
28: Nevertheless, Your Honor, as manifested by the Honorable Jokno, the written entry of appearance has been filed already with the Honorable Impeachment Court.
16: Okay. Nevertheless, as they appear or will be participating in the trial, kindly inform them to enter their formal appearance during the trial.
28: Mm. Your Honor, the entire 15 private prosecutors have entered their written, have filed already their written entry of appearance with the Impeachment Court. The articles of impeachment will be presented by four separate teams, Your Honor. Mm. And that explains why the House prosecutors or the panel of prosecutors are joined by 15 private prosecutors, Your Honor.
16: Noted. Thank you, ma'am.
0: So,
16: Senator Cayetano, what is the pleasure of the lady from Taguig?
1: Yes, Mr. President, I just have a question for the prosecution panel. Mm. I understand that there is no requirement for the members of the House who form part of the prosecution to be lawyers. But may I know if they are all lawyers, and if some are not, may we know who are not lawyers? Thank you.
0: Mga abogado,
28: Your Honor, all the 11 House prosecutors are members of the legal profession.
0: Okay.
16: Does that satisfy the senator judge?
1: Yes, I was just curious, Mr. President, because it's not a requirement, so I was just curious if, in fact, they are lawyers. Thank you.
16: Duly noted. The response of the lead prosecutor is duly noted.
28: Your Honor, may I just enter a correction to the earlier manifestation?
16: The lady may proceed.
28: Instead of 13, 14 private prosecutors are able to enter their appearance today.
0: 14 day.
28: Nonetheless, all the 15 have filed their written entry of appearance with the impeachment court, Your Honor.
16: Noted. Appearances for the respondent.
0: Dere. Mga lawyers ni Sarah.
3: Good afternoon, Your Honors. I am Sheila Sison, respectfully appearing for Vice President Sarah Zimmerman Duterte. With the permission of the court, my co-counsel will enter their respective appearances.
0: Sige. Sunod.
16: You may proceed.
4: Gregorio Y. Narvasa, the second.
0: Narvasa. Sunod.
5: Christine R. Ferrer for the Vice President.
0: Christine R. Ferrer.
6: Good afternoon, Your Honors. Michael Wesley Poa for the Vice President.
0: Okay. Sunod.
4: Good afternoon, Your Honors. Carlo Joaquin T. Narvasa for the Vice President.
0: Narvasa. Sunod. Magabatan oro.
4: Good afternoon, Your Honors. I am Mark C. Vinluan for the Vice President.
0: Vinluan.
4: Good afternoon, Your Honors. Justin Nicole P. Gular for the Vice President.
0: Batan on po. Kine.
7: Good afternoon, Your Honors. Lyndon Miguel C. Bacuel for the Vice President.
0: Samot ni, batan on po.
8: 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I am Ralph Borja Budota for the Vice President.
0: Ralph Budota. Laing abogado.
9: Good afternoon, Your Honors. Roberto Narvasa Batumbakal for the Vice President.
0: Narvasa Batumbakal, usab. Laing pagyot.
10: Good afternoon, Your Honors. David Runel M. Goli VII for the Vice President.
0: Batanon giyapon. Kini, bye-bye.
29: Good afternoon, Your Honors. Carl Grace G. Oroseo for the Vice President.
0: Okay. Oh, batanon giyapon, bye-bye.
30: 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Claralyn Radok for the Vice President.
0: Radok. Sunod.
31: Good afternoon, Your Honors. Francesca Marie V. Flores for the Vice President.
0: Attorney Flores. Batanon
10: po. Good afternoon, Your Honors. Miguel Carlos Albar Fernandez for the Vice President.
0: Attorney Fernandez. Mga wapakunin na po kapuig. No? Ng mga lawyers.
16: For Respondent Vice President Sarah Zimmerman Duterte and Chair likewise notes that the Vice President is not physically present but represented more than adequately by her counsels who entered their appearance. On May 19, 2026, the court, pursuant to Rule 7 of our rules, issued the summons to Vice President Sarah Zimmerman Duterte to answer to the articles of impeachment. On May 20, 2026, the Sergeant-at-Arms served the summons on the Vice President and made a return of service under oath before the Secretary of the Senate. Let the return be entered at large into the records pursuant to Rule 8 of the Rules of Procedure on Impeachment Trials. So ordered. Likewise, the court received pleadings, comments, manifestations filed by the parties. All such pleadings, comments, manifestations, and requests filed by the parties, as well as all issuances and orders of the clerk, as well as the clerk of court, made through the presiding officer, are hereby deemed read into the records of the case. So ordered. At this juncture, the chair would like to
2: direct the parties to prepare for their opening statements. We will start with the prosecution. May I know from the prosecution who will deliver the opening statement, and from the respondent who will deliver the opening statement?
0: Oh.
2: Under our rules, only one lawyer shall deliver the opening statement for either side. Sige. I presume, Representative Luistro, you will deliver for the prosecution and for the part on the part of the respondent?
0: Buwa.
3: I will deliver the opening statement for the defense, Your Honor.
0: Ah, okay. Sige, bye-bye.
2: Representative Luistro from the panel of prosecutors of the House of Representatives is now recognized
0: Dara.
2: To deliver her opening statement for the prosecution. You may proceed, ma'am, and you have...
0: Mabinaw na to.
2: 15 minutes.
28: Your Honor, before I proceed...
0: 15.
28: The prosecution respectfully moves for the reading of the four articles of impeachment and the entry of the corresponding answer or plea for each article of impeachment, Your Honor. Your Honor, this is consistent to the Senate rules on impeachment, particularly Rule 7, Your Honor, the last paragraph of which mentions about failure to appear, failure of the lawyer to appear, and failure to file answer, there should be an entry of plea of not guilty. Likewise, Your Honor, under Rule 9 of the Senate Rule of an Impeachment, which says that the person impeached shall then be called to appear and answer the articles of impeachment against him or her. In this rule, Your Honor, it was likewise provided that the name of the person appearing in behalf of the respondent should be entered into the record. And by the answer, Your Honor, it is humbly believed that it pertains to the particular plea of whether guilty or not guilty of the respondent, Your Honor. Likewise, Your Honor, under Rule 22-21, Your Honor, the trial of all the articles of impeachment shall be completed before the senators vote on the final question of whether or not the impeachment is sustained. It is gleaned from this rules, Your Honor, that the senators will be voting on a per article basis, Your Honor.
0: Mm-hmm.
28: And that is why it is the humble submission of the prosecution that there should be reading of the article and entry of the particular plea per article, Your Honor. This likewise, Your Honor, manifests our complete adherence to the mandate of the Constitution sa pagbasa po ng mga artikulo ng impeachment at pagpapasok ng sagot ng respondent, maipakita po natin sa sambayanang Pilipino ang ating pagsunod sa mandato ng Konstitusyon. Likewise, Your Honor, it upholds due process not only of the respondent but also of the Filipino people. Sa pagbasa po ng mga artikulo ng impeachment, she will be informed of the nature of the accusation against her bago pa po siya sumagot whether she is guilty or not guilty, Your Honor.
0: Mm-hmm.
28: Likewise, Your Honor, ang apat na artikulo po ng impeachment ay nakabase sa iba't ibang alegasyon ng facts at iba't ibang nature of accusation or cause of action, Your Honor. And with that, Your Honor, it is perceived that there's a possibility that the plea of the respondent to each and every article will be different from one another, Your Honor. And lastly, Your Honor, this is consistent with the Senate rules on impeachment because the Senator judges, the Honorable Senator judges, Your Honor, will be voting on a per article basis after the conclusion of the trial of this impeachment case, Your Honor.
0: Mm-hmm.
2: The Chair will respond. Unless the counsel for respondent would like to say something about the motion.
0: So may ilang tanaw dito sa...
3: Yes, Your Honor, may call.
2: Lady, may proceed.
0: Luistro.
3: Before the presiding officer can...
0: Sa defense, Abogado Sara.
3: ...rule on the motion or request of the lead prosecutor. But before I give my comment, may I just clarify if the lead prosecutor is now making a motion to arraign the respondent accused?
0: Okay.
28: Your Honor, whether this is arraignment or otherwise, the motion of the prosecution is very much consistent with the Senate rules on impeachment.
3: I think the question, Your Honor, is very simple.
28: As I have mentioned, Your Honor,
3: yes or no, Your Honor,
28: Rule 7
3: is the lead prosecutor.
28: Rule 9
3: is the lead prosecutor
2: requesting
3: for the respondent accused.
2: Counsel for respondent, kindly make your comments. and avoid asking questions from the counsel for the prosecutor. We will recognize the counsel for respondent for her comments on the motion and the manifestations made by the lead prosecutor for the House.
0: Aaron Orderly.
3: Thank you, Your Honor. I believe I have a standing question to the lead prosecutor, and I would like to ask her for the legal basis for requiring the respondent to be arraigned today.
0: Mm-hmm.
3: Because, Your Honor, I note that in her request earlier and manifestations given for the respondent to be arraigned today, she cited Rule 7, Rule 9, and Rule 21. However, in Rule 7, it very clearly states that if the person impeached after service shall fail to appear either in person or by counsel on the day so fixed or appearing shall fail to file his answer to such articles of impeachment, the trial shall proceed nevertheless as upon a plea of not guilty. Well, this rule is clear. It does not talk about any arraignment. And if we take a look at this sentence, everything here has been satisfied. The respondent accused is here, has attended through counsel. She may not be in person, but the notice given to the defense is that she may appear through counsel. Second thing is that the respondent accused was also able to file her answer. And so Rule 7 does not support the request of the lead prosecutor that the respondent accused be arraigned today. Now, on the matter of Article 9, counsel also say that the person impeached shall then be called to appear and answer the articles of impeachment against him or her. And if he or she appears, or any person for him or her, the appearance shall be recorded, stating particularly if by himself or by agent or counsel naming the person appearing in the capacity in which or she he appears. If he or she does not appear, either personally or by agent or counsel, the same shall be recorded. And for all intents and purposes, respondent is present today through counsel. There is also nothing in Rule 9 that requires the reading of a 23-page articles of impeachment, which will be a waste of judicial time. Finally, under Rule 21, Your Honor, may I just correct the manifestation earlier by counsel, because it would seem to me, unless a reading of the transcript would say that I'm mistaken, but I seem to have heard the lead prosecutor claim that the voting on the articles of impeachment will be per article. Well, that's true, but the first sentence of Rule 21 says, the trial of all the articles of impeachment shall first be completed before the senators vote on the final question on whether or not the impeachment is sustained. Now, honestly, I do not see how Rule 21 is related to the motion now being requested or propounded by the lead prosecutor. And at any rate, Your Honor, given that the respondent is represented by her counsel today, and this is consistent, her appearance is consistent with the notice given and in accordance with the rules on rules of procedure of this court, then we can enter her plea on her behalf.
2: The arguments of the parties are duly noted.
0: The
2: articles of impeachment were deemed read and spread into the records when it was referred by the Senate to the Committee on Justice for the proper issuance of summons. And a plea of not guilty will only be entered in accordance with our rules in behalf of the Vice President if she does not file an answer. But in this case, she has filed an answer and in fact has appeared through counsel. Insofar as the reading of the articles of impeachment is concerned, it will be done at the final resolution of this case when it is put to a vote by the Senate or judges, where each article of impeachment will be read before a vote shall be taken thereon. For those reasons, the motion is denied, and the lead prosecutor, Representative Luis Lo, may proceed with her opening statement Kindly be mindful of the clock. And before recognizing you, ma'am, may I remind the councils for the parties to kindly address the chair with respect to anything and everything they want or wish to say before the court and not to address each other. The lady may proceed. Representative Luistro, you are recognized and you have 15 minutes for your opening remarks.
3: We thank the court, Your Honor.
28: Mr. Presiding Officer, the Honorable Cheese Escudero, the Honorable Senate President, Honorable Win Gatchalian, sa atin pong mga kagalang-galang na Senator Judges, mga minamahal na kababayan, sa loob ng bulwagan o sa labas man, mga nakatutok sa telebisyon, sa cellphone o sa radyo, sa ang sulok man ng mundo, kayo naroroon.
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28: 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Higit at lampas sa alinmang administrasyon. Your Honors, the framers of the Constitution understood that there may come a day when extraordinary power would be entrusted to extraordinary office. They also understood that there may come a day when trust would be broken. And that is why they gave the House of Representatives the power to impeach and the Senate the duty to judge. Not to punish political opponents, not to settle political scores, but to protect the Republic itself. That is why the Constitution declares public office is a public trust. Ang kapangyarihan ay hindi pag-aari ng sino mang opisyal. Hiram lamang ito sa taong bayan. At ito ang dahilan kung bakit naririto tayo ngayon. Your Honors, the prosecution will present exactly what the Constitution requires.
0: Mm-hmm.
28: Evidence. Hindi chismis.
0: Okay.
28: Hindi haka-haka. Mm. Hindi propaganda. Mm. At lalong hindi sokmed narrative. Mm. Evidence. Official records. Mm-hmm. Financial documents.
0: Okay.
28: Government reports. Mm. Video recording. Statements under oath. Mm. Independent findings of institutions created by law. Mga dokumento na hindi bumoboto.
0: Okay.
28: Mga records na walang partido. Mga katotohanan na walang kulay pampolitika. Sa unang tingin, maaring magmukhang magkakahiwalay ang four articles of impeachment. Confidential fund, unexplained wealth, bribery and corruption, threat against constitutional order. But these are not four separate stories. These are four chapters of the same story. Story about power exercised without accountability. Story about public trust betrayed. Story about public office that stopped answering to the public. On the first article of impeachment, the evidence will show that more than 612 million pesos in confidential fund entrusted to the office of the vice president and the Department of Education were disbursed, transferred and liquidated under circumstances that cannot withstand scrutiny. 612 million pesos. Hindi ito pera ng gobyerno. Pera ito ng sambayanan. 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Pera ng OFW. Pera ng guro. 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The evidence will show liquidation reports supported by questionable documents. The evidence will show acknowledgement receipts bearing names government records could not verify. Names that transformed accountability into a mockery. Pananagutan na naging kalokohan. Names that insulted the intelligence of the Filipino people. Mary Grace Piatos, Milky Sikuya, Kokoy Villamin.
0: Okay.
28: On the second article of impeachment, the evidence will show financial transactions involving billions of pesos associated with the respondent and her husband. Billions. Hindi milyon, billion. At habang milyon-milyong Pilipino ang nagtratrabaho at nag-iipon buong buhay upang magkaroon ng sariling bahay, makapagpaaral ng mga anak, magkaroon ng kaunting seguridad para sa pamilya. 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This article is not about wealth. This is about accountability. This is about explanation. If wealth was lawfully acquired, where is the lawful explanation? If transactions were proper, where is the complete accounting? If numbers truly add up, then why do they refuse to reconcile? On the third article of impeachment, the evidence will show bribery, graft and corruption through the distribution of cash payments and monetary gifts to officials under the supervision of the respondent. This article is not simply about envelopes. This is about institution. This is about whether loyalty was purchased rather than earned. Government cannot function if loyalty is purchased instead of earned.
0: Mm-hmm.
28: Kapag nabibili ang katapatan, nawawala ang integridad. At kapag nabibili ang opisyal, nabubudol ang bayan. Perhaps the greatest tragedy is where the conduct allegedly occurred. In the Department of Education. Tama po sa DepEd.
0: DepEd.
28: The institution entrusted with teaching future generations honesty, responsibility, integrity. On the fourth article of impeachment, the evidence will show culpable violation of the Constitution. High crime, betrayal of public trust through conduct that threatens constitutional order. Among all allegations before this court, none strikes more directly at the heart of constitutional order than this one.
0: Mm-hmm.
28: Ito na po ang pinakamatindi. And unlike in many cases, which depends upon competing accounts, this evidence comes substantially from the respondent's own recorded public statements.
0: Mm.
28: The court will see them. The court will hear them. The court will judge them.
0: Ito ng mga bidyong Sarah.
28: Public officials may disagree.
0: Mm-hmm.
28: We may criticize one another.
0: Mm.
28: They may compete fiercely for power. That is democracy.
0: Mm.
28: But democracy ends when violence begins. Sa kasaysayan ng ating republika, walang busy presidente na may kaibigan na hitman. Ngayon lang.
0: Okay.
28: Walang busy presidente na nagpapapatay ng pangulo. Ngayon lang. Walang busy presidente na handang magpapatay para lamang makaupo sa pwesto. Ngayon lang.
0: Mm-hmm.
28: The Constitution provides many means on how to resolve political conflict. Election, legislation, public debate, judicial review, and even impeachment. But it does not permit threats. It does not permit violence.
0: Mm.
28: It does not permit people entrusted with power to place themselves above constitutional restraints. Your Honors, at the center of this case lies a simple question. Perhaps the most important to any republic. When the people entrust power to a public official, does the public official remain accountable to the people? Or do the people become accountable to the public official?
0: Mm-hmm.
28: The Constitution's answer is very clear. Power belongs to the people. Public office is merely borrowed. And every borrowed power carries with it the obligation to account for its use. If a barangay treasurer must account for public fund, then so must the vice president. If an ordinary public servant can be investigated, then so can the highest officials of the government. If ordinary citizen is expected to obey the rules, then surely those who govern them must obey them first.
0: Mm-hmm.
28: Otherwise, what lessons do we teach our children? That there is law for the powerful and another for everyone else? That accountability exists only for the weak? That public office grants immunity against accountability?
0: Mm.
28: Your Honors, this is not the republic envisioned by the Constitution. This is not the republic deserved by the Filipino people. Therefore, The prosecution asks only this. Look at the evidence. Listen to the witnesses.
0: Mm-hmm.
28: Examine the records. Follow the evidence wherever it leads. Judge this case not by politics,
0: mm-hmm.
28: not by popularity, not by fear, not by loyalty.

0: what this court did when the Constitution called. Future generations will not ask how powerful the respondent was. They will not ask how loud the political debate became. But they will ask one thing. When the Constitution called, did the Republic answer? Your Honors, this is that moment.
1: This is that moment.
0: This is the moment the Constitution anticipated. This is the moment when accountability must mean exactly what it says. This is the moment when public office must truly remain a public trust. This is the moment when the Republic must demonstrate that laws are applied equally to the powerful and the powerless alike. At matapos marinig ang mga saksi, matapos masuri ang mga dokumento, matapos matimbang lahat ng ebidensya, ang prosekusyon ay naniniwala at naninindigan, isa lamang ang maliwanag na konklusyon. 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At ang konstitusyon mismo ang humihingi ng pananagutan. Amid the clarity of the mandate of the Constitution, political noise continues. Political squabbles continues. Political division continues. Please, let me conclude. Salus populi est suprema lex. The welfare of the people is the supreme law.
1: Lead prosecutor.
0: Thank you, Your Honor.
1: Gervais Luistro.
2: Opening remarks.
1: Opening remarks. Mag-iigala niya.
2: So, duly noted.
1: Gikan to sa prosecution niya.
2: Opening remarks for the respondent.
1: Aripos defense.
2: Counsel for respondent has 15 minutes and we will give you the same latitude.
1: Ipalokog po lang double G.
2: Counsel for the prosecution. Video? For an additional no? 3 minutes.
1: Ra?
2: Should you so need it. You may proceed, ma'am.
3: Thank you, Your Honor.
1: After ani, mag-commercial ta.
3: Your Honors.
1: Sabi ni at Juan, Vice President Sara Napuni.
3: As we begin today the impeachment trial of the Vice President, and in the days ahead, this court will undertake its constitutional task of receiving and weighing the party's evidence, and ultimately to decide whether these pieces of evidence justify either a judgment of conviction or acquittal, guided only by its members' conscience and their solemn oath to do impartial justice. The present undertaking of this court, therefore, not only carries the weight of the Constitution, but also the imprint of our nation's history, because the Filipino people have shown that they never forget. We, as a nation, never forget. But why is the act of remembering important? What does it matter to our history and to ordinary Filipinos? Because in this trial, the prosecution proposes that we unseat the Vice President elected to office by more than 32 million Filipino people, more than the number of votes cast for the sitting president, and much greater than any of the votes secured by each of the members of the House of Representatives who now are here to prosecute her and seek to undo this people's choice. Sa makatwid, ang malinaw na layunin sa likod ng mga paratang na ito ay ang pagpapatalsik sa isang vice-presidenteng inihalal ng mahigit 32 milyong Pilipino at bunga ng kanilang malayang pagpapasya. Whatever one's political persuasion is, the reality is that the prosecution now comes before this court to remove a vice president chosen by an overwhelming number of the electorate. You all have heard the prosecution say repeatedly that this is because they seek accountability, that the people have a right to hold their leaders accountable. This is not a matter of debate. Indeed, the people have a right to demand accountability

0: from their leaders. What we have yet to hear from the prosecution, however, is this. When the Constitution declared under Section 1, Article 11, that public office is a public trust and that public officers and employees must at all times be accountable to the people, serve them with utmost responsibility, integrity, loyalty, and efficiency, act with patriotism and justice, and lead modest lives, the Constitution does not only speak to the Vice President. It also demands the same standards from the prosecutors. Being public officers themselves, the public prosecutors and the members of the House of Representatives are also held to the same constitutional standard. And so we must remember what history tells us. This is not the first time that members of the House of Representatives have attempted to remove the Vice President and in a manner not compliant with the Constitution. In a July 25, 2025 decision, the Supreme Court unanimously declared in Duterte versus House of Representatives, GR numbers 278353 and 278359, that the impeachment proceedings in the House of Representatives were tainted with grave abuse of discretion, rendering the articles of impeachment that the House transmitted last year to the Senate as void ab initio. Early this year, the Supreme Court unanimously denied with finality the House of Representatives' motion for reconsideration of that decision, with a reminder that while impeachment is a powerful democratic process to call out corruption and grave abuse, impeachment can be abused. Mm-hmm. And that impeachment should never be abused to maintain the hegemonic dominance of greed by shaming those who occupy high government positions into preventing them from doing what they were sworn to do. But perhaps the most enduring reminder of the Supreme Court that we must not forget in the entire course of this trial is that, in the words of the court, the rule of law that does justice is our lodestar, and that justice includes accountability. Justice includes fairness. Without fairness, there is abuse. This fairness is what our democracy is all about. It is in light of these reminders that we draw attention to certain fundamental legal principles that we think we must not forget throughout this trial. Mga batayang prinsipyo na dapat nating tandaan sa buong panahon ng paglilitis na ito, anuman ang ating kulay o politika. If we are to be true and honest to our proclaimed values, such as the pursuit of accountability, justice, and integrity in our system of government, then we must remain possessed of an unyielding resolve to ensure that the trial and judgment in this case are done in accordance with the command of the Constitution, the majesty of the law, and the discipline required by the rules. Otherwise, those who stand in sanctimonious judgment of the Vice President will send a clear message that the law can be bent when it suits the convenience of the powerful, and that justice can be sacrificed at the altar of partisan interests.
1: Mauna.
0: Mahalagang tandaan ang mahigpit na paalala ng ating Korte Suprema. Impeachment is not a purely political proceeding. It is primarily a legal, political, and constitutional mechanism. Ibig sabihin, kailangang naayon sa batas at konstitusyon ang anumang proseso nito. According to the Constitution, it is the Senate that shall have the sole power to try and decide all cases of impeachment. This power is not shared. The Constitution gives no other body, department, tribunal, agency, or a mere committee of any of these institutions the power to try an impeachment case. The House merely initiates, the Senate tries. Yet, we have seen the Committee on Justice conduct what its chairperson, the lead prosecutor in this case, described as a mini-trial. which, as we all had witnessed, became a vast fishing expedition of alleged evidence that were not even part of the impeachment complaints under its consideration and which the respondent accused was made to answer. In that mini trial, we saw how the purported pieces of evidence were curated to construct a narrative against the vice president even before this case reaches trial.
1: Mm.
0: The articles of impeachment presented before this court as an exercise of the House's power to initiate impeachment cases are therefore, in sober truth, the product of an impermissible intrusion of clear constitutional boundaries. Over the course of the impeachment trial, the prosecution will attempt to convince this court and the court of public opinion that the allegations in the articles of impeachment are supported by materials they obtained during their mini trial and that evidence exists to sustain a judgment of conviction. They will claim that the notices of suspension and disallowance issued by the COA and the COA decision denying the vice president's appeal of that disallowance support their accusations, with the release of that decision by the COA conveniently timed and coinciding with the committee hearings.
1: Mm-hmm.
0: They will claim that the certifications of the PSA confirm their allegation that recipients of the confidential funds do not exist, even though they listed one Mary Grace Piatos in their pre-trial brief as among their witnesses, or that the liquidation of the confidential funds in a span of 11 days was allegedly swift as to invite suspicion. The prosecution will assert that the supposed NBI findings of similar signatures across a number of acknowledgement receipts submitted to the COA are supportive of their conclusion that the disbursements of the confidential funds were irregular.
1: Mm-hmm.
0: What the prosecution avoided informing the public so far are these: that it was the then Secretary of the Department of Budget and Management, Amena Panghandaman, who issued a memorandum for the President through Executive Secretary Lucas Bersamin on October 18, 2022, recommending the approval of the Office of the Vice President's request for confidential funds. That the Office of the President did in fact approve that recommendation of the DBM through a memorandum from the Executive Secretary dated November 28, 2022 and signed by the former Executive Secretary Lucas Bersamin by order of the President. That on December 13, 2022, the DBM issued the Special Allotment Order number SARO-BMB-C-22-001-2004 signed by former Secretary Amena Panghandaman to cover the request of financial assistance, subsidy, and confidential funds of the OVP that, notwithstanding the impending end of the fiscal year, the confidential funds were nonetheless released to the OVP on December 20, 2022 under this documented approval process. That the COA decision is far from being final, that there is a pending motion for reconsideration of that decision, that, assuming arguendo, the COA denies that MR today, or while this trial is ongoing, as could plausibly happen under the circumstances, the respondent accused still has legal remedies available under the law and rules and can file a petition to question the validity of any forthcoming resolution of the COA on the MR under Rule 64, via petition for certiorari under Rule 65 of the Rules of Court, and more importantly, that nothing in the notice of disallowance or COA decision states any findings of supposed misuse of confidential funds as confirmed by Attorney Gloria Camora when she was asked on this point during the committee hearing on April 14, 2026. Across all other articles, the prosecution will lay a landscape of what it deems to be their evidence in support of their speculations and conclusions.
1: Mm-hmm.
0: We are not strangers to all these accusations precisely because this was not the first time these narratives were foisted into the minds of the general public.
1: No.
0: We have heard the same tales and stories of these accusations since 2024, when the House conducted its Quadcom hearings and most recently the mini trial of its Committee on Justice. But What we must not forget amid all these accusations is the fundamental legal principle that the burden of proof never shifts. The burden of proof never shifts. He who accuses must prove his allegations with evidence that meets not only the degree of proof required, but also meets the evidentiary standards of admissibility, credibility, relevance, materiality, and competence. We therefore should not lose sight of the core principle that the burden of proof is on the prosecution.
1: Right.
0: And unless it discharges that burden, the accused need not even offer evidence on her behalf, and she will be entitled to an acquittal. This is the law then. This is the law now. And the underlying principle for this burden of proof is simple. Under our constitution, every accused is presumed innocent until proven otherwise.
1: Right.
0: An accused has in her favor the presumption of innocence, which the Bill of Rights guarantees. This also brings to fore the reality that, in the words of the Supreme Court in People versus Pagal, the individual citizen is but the speck of particular molecule vis-a-vis the vast and overwhelming powers of government, and his only guarantee against oppression and tyranny are his fundamental liberties under the Bill of Rights, which shield him in times of need. Sa madaling salita, kinikilala ng ating saligang batas na sa bawat paglilitis,
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0: 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One might ask, why is it important that we must not forget these basic principles? The ruling of the Supreme Court tells us why. The Bill of Rights applies to the entire impeachment process because inasmuch as our court recognizes that impeachment is a political process, it reminds us that it is not a purely political process but a legal and constitutional mechanism. Thus, if we are to uphold the rule of law, serve justice, and invoke the accountability mechanism, then this court and we as a people must guarantee that all efforts to hold our leaders accountable must be done right. This we must not forget. I thank the court and the public for the privilege of your time. May God bless our country.
1: Okay. So, gikan to sa
2: statement of the
1: defense.
2: Counsel for respondent. It's duly noted and entered into the records. The court will now proceed to dispose of some of the incidents that were brought up during the pre-trial conference, as well as other pending matters and motions.
1: Dorje, kuhay sa lagodyo. Kaya alas 4:30, alas 4:31. No, magkaigsunan. So, mura mag-ibakikawan ko, mag-ihigala ng hulagwaya nga duha kabuk ang naglingkod es ibabaw niya ang usa mag-ihigala ng sigilag basa-basa. The Senate President and at the same time, the Apos Chief Escudero, the presiding officer. So, Osama maghihigala sa napita mo tingog si Sherwin ani kay moraman mo si Chief Escudero rin maghihigala being the presiding officer of course siya gid maghihigala dito karon mo timon pero kini bang 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Ito mga Byronon, mga Kingson, palutsun sa nato. 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

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Somebody, somebody!

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0: ang sanugang pabalita, 6 minutos ang nagkalabay sa alas 5. Yukno versus Sison. Atong pamation, mga igsoon. Tagisa ng talino. Between prosecution at defense panel, mga igsoon. Kaya itong resibo, mga katrupa.
1: Article we will be presenting will be Article 4 on grave threats. Second will be confidential funds, Article 1. Third, bribery, that is Article 3. And the fourth is unexplained wealth, Your Honors. That's Article 4.
2: No, 2.
1: I'm sorry, Article 2. I stand corrected.
2: So the sequence of presentation shall be Article 4, Article 1, Article 3, and then Article 2.
1: Yes, that is correct, Your Honor.
2: So I presume that beginning tomorrow, once we issue the subpoena for your first set of witnesses, you shall begin with Article 4.
1: Yes, Your Honor.
2: Again, Chair rules that the respondents have the same and equal privilege of presenting its case as it so desires when its time to present its evidence in chief shall come. What is the pleasure of the counsel for respondent?
3: Thank you, Your Honor. May I ask if the prosecution is ready to present its first witness today, because the defense is ready today, Your Honor?
2: Duly noted. We will get to that later. Next item on the agenda.
1: If Your Honor, please.
2: Yes, Representative Jokta.
1: I just noticed that Your Honor had already directed the counsel for the defense not to propound questions to the prosecution. This is already the second time that she's doing that. She appears to be assuming or arrogating the powers of the court, because as I understand the rules, it's only the court that can propound questions to the counsels.
3: Your Honor, may I comment?
2: The lady may comment. Counsel,
3: I take exception to
2: comment.
3: That. Yes, Your Honor. I take exception to that manifestation of the good counsel. In fact, the record would show, and if we can run the transcript back, my question was addressed to the presiding officer, Your Honor.
2: Let us move forward, gentlemen and lady.
0: Okay, so next item. Katropang rap-rap, doon na lang mga nabungol ugama.
4: Exciting!
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0: Mabot pasabot nito ni Attorney Sison Katropang Rap-Rap. 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

0: 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No? 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No?
1: Whether this is arraignment or otherwise.
0: Oh, arraignment.
1: The motion is very much consistent with the Senate rules on impeachment.
2: I think the question, Your Honor, is very simple.
1: As I have mentioned, Rule
2: 7 is the lead prosecutor.
1: Rule 9 is the lead prosecutor.
3: Let this not be a debate between the counsels.
2: For the respondent accused
3: counsel
2: to be arraigned,
3: respondent.
1: The prosecution moves, respectfully moves, for the reading of the four articles of impeachment and the entry of the corresponding answer or plea for each article of impeachment, Your Honor.
0: Oh, Your Honor, gusto ni Luiso, basahon ang four articles, yan mo, enter or plea.
1: Particularly Rule 7, Your Honor, the last paragraph of which mentions about failure to appear, failure of the lawyer to appear, and failure to file answer, there should be an entry of plea of not guilty.
0: To appear kuno. Kung ni mga kaigalan, no? What about si BP Sara? Pero what ay appearance ang iyang lawyer as representative? Luis Roy. Balik-balik ka na to niya. Ito sa paminahon si Luis Roy. Pero guwapa ni buhay yung baba.
1: It was likewise provided that the name of the person appearing on behalf of the respondent should be entered into the record. And by the answer, Your Honor, it is humbly believed that it pertains to the particular plea of whether guilty or not guilty of the respondent, Your Honor. Likewise, Your Honor, under Rule 22-21, Your Honor, the trial of all the articles of impeachment shall be completed before the senators vote on the final question of whether or not the impeachment is sustained. It is gleaned from these rules, Your Honor, that the senators will be voting on a per-article basis, Your Honor. And that is why it is the humble submission of the prosecution that there should be reading of the article and entry of the particular plea per article, Your Honor. This likewise, Your Honor, manifest our complete adherence to the mandate of the Constitution sa pagbasa po ng mga artikulo ng impeachment at pagpapasok ng sagot ng respondent. Maipakita po natin sa sambayanang Pilipino ang ating pagsunod sa mandato ng Konstitusyon. Likewise, Your Honor, it upholds due process not only of the respondent but also of the Filipino people. Sa pagbasa po ng mga artikulo ng impeachment, she will be informed of the nature of the accusation against her bago pa po siya sumagot whether she is guilty or not guilty, Your Honor. Likewise, Your Honor, ang apat na artikulo po ng impeachment ay nakabase sa iba't ibang alegasyon ng facts at iba't ibang nature of accusation or cause of action. And with that, Your Honor, it is perceived that there is a possibility that the plea of the respondent to each and every article will be different from one another, Your Honor. And lastly, Your Honor, this is consistent with the Senate rules on impeachment because the Senator judges, the Honorable Senator judges, Your Honor, will be voting on a per-article basis after the conclusion of the trial of this impeachment case, Your Honor.
4: The chair will respond. Unless the counsel for respondent would like to say something about the motion of the distinguished lead prosecutor.
2: Yes, Your Honor.
0: Okay, patubag ang depensa. Si Kuana niya, Attorney Sheila Siso.
2: On the motion or request of the lead prosecutor. But before I give my comment, may I just clarify if the lead prosecutor is now making a motion to arraign the respondent accused?
1: Your Honor, whether this is arraignment or otherwise, the motion of the prosecution is very much consistent with the Senate rules on impeachment.
2: I think the question, Your Honor, is very simple.
1: As I have mentioned, Your Honor,
2: yes or no, Your Honor,
1: Rule 7
2: is the lead prosecutor.
1: Oh. Rule 9.
0: Ibang utala, yes or no, ra? Yan, ito bag si Cheese, mga kigil.
4: Counsel for respondent, kindly
0: si
4: make your
0: Gatsilian,
4: comments.
0: Si Gatsilian, basa-basa, ra, bro.
4: And avoid asking questions from the counsel for the prosecutor.